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1: Nuk u for jam, this is God's plan. 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Vjen, ku a për zdo sen.

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Let's break my ball.

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